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Coming up, we're going to hear tracks from Devo, Devendra Banhart, Van Morrison, and The Beatles. First up, Real Love off of the Anthology 2 release here on WFIT.

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The U.S. Coast Guard Auxiliary offers important safety resources, forms, checklists, and education right here in your Brevard County. 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Again, that's cgaux.org. This has been a public service announcement from WFIT.

Devo with Going Under here on 89.5 WFIT in Melbourne. Before that, we heard I Feel Just Like a Child from Devendra Banhart, Tore Down a la Rambod from Van Morrison, and The Beatles with a track that was originally a demo from John Lennon and assembled posthumously for the Anthology 2 release. That was Real Love, a rare case where all the Beatles came back together after the breakup. Coming up, well, the ones that were surviving. Coming up, we have Van Halen in the set. We're also going to hear an essential part of any completed vinyl collection from Frampton Comes Alive. We've got a track from ZZ Top, also Tom Petty. Here's The Apartment Song.

Running with the Devil from Van Halen here on 89.5 WFIT. The first track off of their first eponymous release, their debut release. And I'm told that it only took them a few hours to knock that out in the studio, which means that they were probably sitting on that for a while. Before that, we heard Do You Feel Like We Do from Peter Frampton, the 14-minute saga of that song. Great song. Great use of the talk box. And It's Only Love from the Tejas release by ZZ Top, and the Apartment song to start that off from Tom Petty. We've got Monrovia in this next set to start things off here on WFIT, your music discovery station in Melbourne from the campus of Florida Tech.

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2: But talk impacts of storm and the specific parts of storm which we want people to prepare for. 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
3: Tune in Tuesday at noon. We'll be talking all things hurricane with John Scott, the head of the Brevard County Emergency Operations Center. From roof straps to evacuations, it's all right here on WFIT, Music Discovery for the Space Coast of Florida.

Walking After Midnight from Patsy Cline. Hopefully you're not doing that later here on 89.5. Before that, Up All Night from Melt. Melt with two T's. Also Monrovia to start the set off with Field Song. We've got Lake Street Dive to take us into the top of the hour. We're going to take a quick break. And then when we come back, we'll have music from Brandon Flowers. Also Gladys Knight in the set. A little bit of soulful sounds for you on a funky Friday here on WFIT. Here's Call Off Your Dogs.

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Gladys Knight and the Pips with Midnight Train to Georgia. Before that, we heard Plans from Brandon Flowers, normally among the Killers, this time all on his own. New music from Brandon Flowers to start off the 9 o'clock hour here on 89.5 WFIT. Glad to be with you on this Friday evening. Hope it's going well so far. Stay safe. Don't do anything wrong with your car or anything. Coming up, we've got The Cure. We've got Crosby, Stills, and Nash. Also, an updated version of a track from David Bowie, performed by David Bowie. This is Fame 90, the Gas Mix, here on WFIT.

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The Cure with Just Like Heaven. Before that, we heard Crosby, Stills, and Nash with Carry On and Fame 90 to start that set off from David Bowie, a track originally released back in 1975 on the album Young Americans, featuring an uncredited appearance from John Lennon. He was the guy in the background repeating Fame. So it's kind of in the Beatles catalog almost. Kind of counts. Coming up, we've got Tame Impala. We've got the Rolling Stones, also Joji, and this from Phoebe Bridgers. It's called Lost Boys this evening on WFIT in Melbourne.

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1: 1 year ago this week, I stayed up late watching C-SPAN, waiting on a vote. A vote that would decide whether stations like WFIT kept the funding that has sustained us for decades. I hoped a few bold representatives would change the outcome. They didn't. But you did. Hundreds of you gave for the first time. Many of you gave more than ever before. It moved us to tears. It told us exactly what this station means to you. Here's the truth. That one extraordinary year bought us time. It didn't solve the problem. To keep serving Brevard County the way you deserve, we need that same level of support again. So today, I'm asking, will you renew your gift? 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The news you trust, the music you can't find anywhere else, it all depends on you. 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And thank you so very, very much.

Tame Impala with Runway House's City Clouds here on WFIT from the Inner Speaker release. Before that, we heard a track from the Rolling Stones, Time Is On My Side, and I believe that was one of the tracks that our former work study Miles had on his list of songs to play. I've been continuing to play his recommendations for a long time. He gave us a lot of music that he wanted to hear. Before that, we heard Joji, otherwise known as Filthy Frank, or Pink Guy, if you're one of those people that was on YouTube years ago. It's crazy that the guy that could come up with the hair cake could also write a song like that. Love You Less was the title of that track. Started the set off with Phoebe Bridgers and Lost Boys. Coming up, we're going to hear from Squeeze. Got one of their latest tracks. I've got the Scatolites. I've also got an artist that was a lot more popular in England than he was here in the United States. Brian Prothero, also an actor. This is a track called Enjoy It, something a little bit funky for you this evening on WFIT.

In the winter of 1964 came this movie to Jamaica. The Skatalites took the music from the movie, put it to the ska, and came up with this sound. It's called Ba! Ba! Ba! Ba! Ba! The Guns of Navarone.

Squeeze with Why Don't You here on 89.5 WFIT, the Scatolites with some ska here. Guns of Navarone, giving you a little bit of a history lesson at the beginning of that. And Brian Prothero with Enjoy It. And Bright Eyes are going to take us into that top of the hour. I'm going to hand things over to Danny Morris for the Big Surf Show momentarily. Before I go, I do want to remind you to stay tuned throughout the weekend and enjoy the broadcast stuff that we have throughout the weekend. The community members that provide you with all the excellent shows. You've got plenty of great stuff to listen to keep you sharp here on WFIT. Thanks for tuning in this evening, and be back with you on Monday morning, as I usually do. In the meantime, here's Shell Games from Bright Eyes. Took the fire.

oscilloscopes. Distorted facts I could never cope. My private life is an inside joke. No one will explain it to me.

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0: Well, good evening. Danny Morris here with you. It's time for the Big Surf Show right here on your public radio station, WFIT 89.5 in Melbourne, Florida, for the next 2 hours. We'll be spinning tunes inspired by the sun, the sand, the surf. Tunes to get you stoked, to wax the board, hit the beach, go get wet. 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A mania right here on the Big Surf Show, and hang out with us, won't you?
1: 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And yes, once again, this is Danny Morris. Thanks for hanging 10 with us here on this Friday evening, 10 to midnight. I'm going to drop in, cut back, and trim down the line right here on the Big Surf Show.
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Love to hear from you. And I don't know, you got any requests? Let me give it a shot. Once again, thank you for listening. Going to take a short, quick break. Come right back with another hour to go right here on The Big Surf Show. So stick around, won't you? Once again, many thanks from all of us to all of you. It's all made possible from listeners like you. 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Do yourself a favor. Check the surf out in the morning. Take a kid surfing. We'll be right back.

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Well, good evening and welcome back to part two of the Big Surf Show right here on WFIT 89.5. Danny Morris with you. Got another hour to go. Spinning tunes inspired by the sun, the sand, the surf. 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
1: Well, now I'd like to sing a song that I wrote myself. 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

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I'd love to hear from you and get to some of your requests too. Once again, thanks for hanging out on this Friday evening, 10 to midnight. 2 hours surf music. I'm going to drop in, cut back, and trim down the line right here on The Big Surf Show. Happy weekend to you.

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0: suture,
1: suture,
0: suture,
1: suture.

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Danny Morris here with you. Thanks for tuning in, and thanks for all your support. 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

Danny Morris here with you. Thanks again for hanging out on this Friday evening. We're the Big Surf Show Friday nights, 10 to midnight, right here on your public radio, WFIT 89.5 in Melbourne, Florida. Thanks for hanging out. Have yourself a great rest of the weekend. See you again next Friday night, 10 o'clock to midnight, right here on WFIT 89.5 for the Big Surf Show. 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Once again, this is Danny Morris. 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Love to hear from you. 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Once again, thanks for hanging out. I'll see you again next Friday night, 10 o'clock here on the Big Surf Show. Do yourself a favor. Take a kid surfing. See you next Friday.

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1: But talk impacts of storm and the specific parts of storm which we want people to prepare for. So that's storm surge, that's inland flooding from rain, that's wind, tornadoes.
2: Tune in Tuesday at noon. We'll be talking all things hurricane with John Scott, the head of the Brevard County Emergency Operations Center. From roof straps to evacuations, it's all right here on WFIT, music discovery for the Space Coast of Florida.
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0: Tune in this Sunday and every Sunday and hear a solid lineup of specialty shows crafted by DJs that live right here on the Space Coast. FM Odyssey with Fred Migliori starts at 10 a.m. and Jonio brings us the Stray Cat Lounge at 1, followed by Bill Stewart with folk, bluegrass, and more, and Mozart's Attic with J-Ski from 6 until 9, where Future Echoes wraps up the broadcast day into the midnight hour. 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
2: But talk impacts of storm and the specific parts of storm which we want people to prepare for. 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
3: Tune in Tuesday at noon. We'll be talking all things hurricane with John Scott, the head of the Brevard County Emergency Operations Center. 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
2: But talk impacts of storm and the specific parts of storm which we want people to prepare for. 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
3: Tune in Tuesday at noon. We'll be talking all things hurricane with John Scott, the head of the Brevard County Emergency Operations Center. From roof straps to evacuations, it's all right here on WFIT, Music Discovery for the Space Coast of Florida.

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3: Live from NPR News, I'm Dale Willman. President Trump attended the rescheduled White House Correspondents' Dinner Friday night. The dinner was postponed in April after a gunman made it past security in what White House officials say was an assassination attempt. Trump delivered a rambling, hour-long speech that made fun of the weight of some public figures as well as their intellect, but he opened his remarks with a moment of praise.
4: I want to begin by expressing our gratitude to the incredible men and women who put their lives on the line every day to protect my family and myself, all presidents, and lots of others. That's the United States Secret Service, so I appreciate it very much.
3: President Trump also said Friday that he will place a major tariff on

0: Tune in to WFIT this Saturday and every Saturday and enjoy locally produced content from members of the Brevard community. 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The Roots Rock Reggae Show with Ross Mike follows up at 3 p.m. Doo-wop Soul and Rock and Roll from 6 to 8 with Dr. D, taking us into the Saturday song bag with your host Rob Killam. 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
1: This week, when you get stuck in the psychedelic era, you'll hear Ina Gana De Vida in its entirety. Also, a George Harrison Beatles tune that was supposed to go on a white album but somehow didn't make it. Also, a Rolling Stones set, a few obscurities, and a few tunes you recognize. Alternate takes, all kinds of things. That's this week when you get stuck in the psychedelic era with a hermit.
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0: Tune in this Sunday and every Sunday and hear a solid lineup of specialty shows crafted by DJs that live right here on the Space Coast. FM Odyssey with Fred Migliori starts at 10 a.m. and Jonio brings us the Stray Cat Lounge at 1, followed by Bill Stewart with Folk, Bluegrass, and More, and Mozart's Attic with J-Ski from 6 until 9, where Future Echoes wraps up the broadcast day into the midnight hour. 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
1: But talk impacts of storm and the specific parts of storm which we want people to prepare for. So that's storm surge, that's inland flooding from rain, that's wind, tornadoes.
2: Tune in Tuesday at noon. We'll be talking all things hurricane with John Scott, the head of the Brevard County Emergency Operations Center. From roof straps to evacuations, it's all right here on WFIT, music discovery for the Space Coast of Florida.
3: We conclude our series of the Nine Symphonies of Antonin Dvorak on Mozart's Attic this Sunday with his iconic New World Symphony, of course, but also a lesser-known American suite and a string quartet inspired by his time in America during the turn-of-the-century Gilded Age. It was quite a ride for a struggling bohemian musician with a penchant for folk music. Dvorak in America. It all begins at 6 right here on WFIT.

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2: But talk impacts of storm and the specific parts of storm which we want people to prepare for. So that's storm surge, that's inland flooding from rain, that's wind, tornadoes.
3: Tune in Tuesday at noon. We'll be talking all things hurricane with John Scott, the head of the Brevard County Emergency Operations Center. From roof straps to evacuations, it's all right here on WFIT, Music Discovery for the Space Coast of Florida.
4: Live from NPR News, I'm Dale Willman. President Trump spoke at the White House Correspondents' Dinner Friday night. The dinner was delayed in April after a gunman ran past security, causing the event to be postponed. Trump has frequently sparred with the media, but instead of offering criticism, this time he brought jokes.
5: Everyone's looking really good tonight, and I know it was not easy finding shoes to go along with your bulletproof vest, which many people didn't want to wear because they'd rather die that look 20 pounds heavier. You know that, right?
4: His sometimes off-color speech lasted for more than an hour. President Trump's latest set of tariffs comes at a challenging time for the U.S. economy, and they're raising concerns about the cost of living among American households. NPR's Rafael Nam has more.
6: The White House frames the sweeping new tariffs ranging from 10 to 12.5% as a matter of human rights and market fairness. Although they're not significantly higher than the temporary ones they're replacing, economists caution they will likely have a negative economic impact. The budget lab at Yale University estimates it could drive up consumer inflation by 0.7 percentage points and will be equivalent to a tax of nearly $1,100 a year on American households. That's at a time when many families are already struggling with high gas prices and paying more at the grocery store. And it will continue the uncertainty being felt by American businesses. Rafael Nam, NPR.

0: One year ago this week, I stayed up late watching C-SPAN, waiting on a vote. A vote that would decide whether stations like WFIT kept the funding that has sustained us for decades. I hoped a few bold representatives would change the outcome. They didn't. But you did. Hundreds of you gave for the first time. Many of you gave more than ever before. It moved us to tears. It told us exactly what this station means to you. Here's the truth. That one extraordinary year bought us time. It didn't solve the problem. To keep serving Brevard County the way you deserve, we need that same level of support again. So today, I'm asking, will you renew your gift? 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And thank you so very, very much.
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1: But talk impacts of storm and the specific parts of storm which we want people to prepare for. So that's storm surge, that's inland flooding from rain, that's wind, tornadoes.
2: Tune in Tuesday at noon. We'll be talking all things hurricane with John Scott, the head of the Brevard County Emergency Operations Center. From roof straps to evacuations, it's all right here on WFIT, Music Discovery for the Space Coast of Florida.
3: When it comes to space, there's a lot to explore. 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
3: Are We There Yet explores space exploration through conversations with the people leading those efforts. 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
1: 1 year ago this week, I stayed up late watching C-SPAN, waiting on a vote. A vote that would decide whether stations like WFIT kept the funding that has sustained us for decades. I hoped a few bold representatives would change the outcome. They didn't. But you did. Hundreds of you gave for the first time. Many of you gave more than ever before. It moved us to tears. It told us exactly what this station means to you. Here's the truth. That one extraordinary year bought us time. It didn't solve the problem. To keep serving Brevard County the way you deserve, we need that same level of support again. 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And thank you so very, very much.
2: Live from NPR News, I'm Dale Willman. President Trump announced a new round of global tariffs on Friday. As Catherine Osborne reports, the new levies are getting sharp blowback from around the world.
3: The Trump administration put new tariffs of 10 to 12.5% on more than 80 countries, saying they didn't do enough to fight forced labor. Brazil rejects that claim. It says it's ratified more treaties on the issue than the United States at the International Labor Organization. Trump has often tussled with Brazil's left-wing government. But other South American countries with more pro-Trump presidents also got the higher 12.5% tariff level. They include Chile, where one official says the U.S. accusations do not match the facts. For NPR News, I'm Catherine Osborne in Rio de Janeiro.
2: Gasoline prices remain high across the country because of the instability in the Middle East. According to AAA, the average price of a gallon of gas in the country right now is $4.10. In Pennsylvania, it's a little higher at $4.22. That's up $1 from this time last year. Angela Runciman is heading to Binghamton, New York this weekend. She says she's definitely noticing the difference.
4: Well, I just topped off the tank in PA. It was $4.09. Around St. Clair. Driving up, there's a variety of different prices, you know, ranging like between $4.09, $4.29, and so forth.
2: Texas Governor Greg Abbott says a third person has died in this month's devastating floods as recovery continues along the Nueces River in South Texas. Texas Public Radio's Corey Cook has our story.
5: Governor Abbott says a third flood-related death has now been confirmed from this month's floods.
6: On July the 20th, there was a report that in Balverde County, a report of a death of someone who was driving through high waters and got swept away and lost their life.
5: Abbott made the announcement after visiting flood-damaged LaSalle County, Texas, where he praised local leaders for warning residents days before the Nueces River surged through the town of Cotulla. The river crested at more than 29 feet and remains above flood stage as floodwaters slowly move downstream. Previous fatalities were reported in Kerr and Uvalde counties. I'm Corey Cook in San Antonio.
2: Health officials say declining

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0: 1 year ago this week, I stayed up late watching C-SPAN, waiting on a vote. A vote that would decide whether stations like WFIT kept the funding that has sustained us for decades. I hoped a few bold representatives would change the outcome. They didn't. But you did. Hundreds of you gave for the first time. Many of you gave more than ever before. It moved us to tears. It told us exactly what this station means to you. Here's the truth. That one extraordinary year bought us time. It didn't solve the problem. To keep serving Brevard County the way you deserve, we need that same level of support again. So today, I'm asking, will you renew your gift? 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And thank you so very, very much.
1: You never know what you might come across in Mozart's attic. 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
2: Live from NPR News in Washington, I'm Windsor Johnston. President Trump returned to the White House Correspondents Association dinner last night, months after a shooting outside the Washington Hilton brought the original event to an early end. Trump opened the night by honoring the law enforcement officers who responded to the attack.
3: I want to begin by expressing our gratitude to the incredible men and women who put their lives on the line every day to protect my family and myself, all presidents, and lots of others. That's the United States Secret Service, so I appreciate it very much.
2: Trump also thanked the journalists who attended that night. Wearing a red Trump 2028 hat, the president soon shifted back to familiar attacks on Democrats and the news media. A new court filing shows the Trump administration targeted Democratic-led states when it canceled billions of dollars in clean energy grants last year. NPR's Julia Simon reports the Department of Energy says the grants were terminated only in states that did not vote for President Trump.
4: Some of the canceled clean energy projects were in California, where some former project grantees sued the Trump administration in response. The Department of Energy states in court documents that of the 284 canceled projects, all but one were in states that voted for Democratic presidential candidate Kamala Harris in 2024. 340 projects in states that voted for Trump were not canceled. The DOE stated that terminated grants were, quote, based solely on the political identity of the grant recipient's state, i.e., whether the recipient's location and or place of performance was in a blue state or a non-blue state. The DOE did not respond to NPR's request for comment. Julia Simon, NPR News.
2: A 16-year-old has pleaded guilty to more than 50 charges in a school shooting in Georgia 2 years ago. Chase McGee from Georgia Public Broadcasting reports the shooting left four people dead, including two students.
5: After Colt Gray pleaded guilty, prosecutors introduced statements from family members of those killed in the 2024 school shooting. Brianna Schermerhorn said her son Mason was a kind and compassionate child who made friends with anyone at school until Gray took him away.
6: The failures of the adults around him may explain parts of his story, but they do not excuse the decisions that he made. Those decisions were his and his alone, and because of those decisions, my Macy Mace is gone.
5: The 16-year-old faces a maximum sentence of life without parole. In March, a jury convicted his father, Colin Gray, for providing the rifle used in the shooting. For NPR News, I'm Chase McGee in Winder, Georgia.
2: Emergency crews are working to contain dozens of wildfires across Oregon. A blaze near the city of Sisters has burned about 26,000 acres. 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
1: 1 year ago this week, I stayed up late watching C-SPAN, waiting on a vote. A vote that would decide whether stations like WFIT kept the funding that has sustained us for decades. I hoped a few bold representatives would change the outcome. They didn't. But you did. Hundreds of you gave for the first time. Many of you gave more than ever before. It moved us to tears. It told us exactly what this station means to you. Here's the truth. That one extraordinary year bought us time. It didn't solve the problem. To keep serving Brevard County the way you deserve, we need that same level of support again. 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
1: 1 year ago this week, I stayed up late watching C-SPAN, waiting on a vote. A vote that would decide whether stations like WFIT kept the funding that has sustained us for decades. I hoped a few bold representatives would change the outcome. They didn't. But you did. Hundreds of you gave for the first time. Many of you gave more than ever before. It moved us to tears. It told us exactly what this station means to you. Here's the truth. That one extraordinary year bought us time. It didn't solve the problem. To keep serving Brevard County the way you deserve, we need that same level of support again. So today, I'm asking, will you renew your gift? 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And thank you so very, very much.

0: 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Music discovery.
1: Oh yeah, that's a midnight special. That's a midnight special.

0: Hello there, Marilyn Ray Beyer here, welcoming you to another edition of The Midnight Special. This presentation of The Midnight Special, made possible in part by Mr. and Mrs. Norman R. Bobbins, the Robert Thomas Bobbins Foundation, and an anonymous donor, brought to you from the Renee Crown Public Media Center. This week, we explore a topic that has run through folk music since people first began to make up ballads. The idea of the selfless hero, the person who puts it all on the line for the rest of us, and the way we can all be heroes or sheroes in big ways and little ways, just to help out one another.
1: One, two, three. I was traveling west of Buckskin on my way to a cattle run across a little cactus desert under a hot blistering sun. I was thirsty down to my toenails, stopped to rest me on a stump. But I tell you, I just couldn't believe it when I saw that water pump. I took it to be a mirage at first, it'll fool a thirsty man. Then I saw a note stuck in a baking powder can. This pump is old, the note began, but she works, so give her a try.

Found that jar and I tell you, nothing was ever prettier to my eye. And I was tempted strong to drink it, cause that pump looked mighty dry. But the note went on, have faith, my friend, there's water down below. You've got to give until you get, I'm the one who ought to know. So I poured in the jar and I started pumping, and I heard a beautiful sound of water bubbling and splashing out of that hole in the ground. I took off my shoes and I drunk my fill of that cool, refreshing treat. I thank the Lord, I thank the pump, and I thank old Desert.

0: Sometimes that's all it takes. One kind word. The title song of a 1998 Jeff Bartley album that is on my short list of records that I would take with me if I were to be stranded on a desert island. I had a hard-boiled egg for breakfast this morning, so I guess I'm all set. We heard from Willie Porter, Human Kindness, and Desert Pete, a Billy Ed Wheeler song. The Kingston Trio recorded that on a 45 RPM record in 1963. Well, growing up in Chicago, I had certainly heard the name of Ida B. Wells, born to an enslaved family in Mississippi on July 16, 1862. She married Ferdinand Barnett, eventually landed in Chicago. She was a journalist, a suffragist, a founder of the NAACP, and a world-shaking activist for justice. In our archives, we have a 1971 interview with Studs Terkel, in which Studs, a legendary journalist in his own right, interviewed Mrs. Alfreda Duster, Ida B. Wells' youngest daughter. So throughout this show, I'll play short excerpts to give you an idea of the impact that one iron-willed woman can have. Wells was in the thick of it when, in July of 1919, blood-soaked riots broke out in Chicago.
1: But continuously, even though raising a family here in Chicago, She would just hop on a train or wherever it was and get to wherever the trouble was.
2: And when we had the riot in Chicago, she went out every day. Everyone else was supposed to be holding up and boarding up. She wanted to be in the action, and she wanted to see for herself.
1: The 1919 Chicago riot.
2: But here entered some political considerations. And, of course, if you remember, at that time, almost all black people were Republicans. So there were political implications here in addition to the racial implications. And my mother was the kind of person who was... she considered the effect on her race first.

The award-winning song Black Myself from musical powerhouse Amethyst Kea. We first met her on that album Sons of Our Native Daughters in 2019. Amethyst Kea. And we heard from Kirk Mann, Say Their Names, title song from his 2020 album. And we heard Studs Terkel talking with Alfreda Wells Duster about her mother's tendency to step in where there was trouble. Ida B. Wells was born into slavery in Mississippi a matter of months before Abraham Lincoln issued the Emancipation Proclamation. Her family moved north at the first opportunity, and by 1895, she was blazing trails in Chicago while raising a family. Now check this out for irony. Ida B. Wells was spurred to activism as a 21-year-old schoolteacher in Tennessee. She was on a train to her new teaching job when she was physically dragged to a segregated car, even though she had purchased a first-class ticket in the ladies' car. That was in 1883, more than 70 years before Rosa Parks refused to give up her seat on a bus, and almost 80 years before another set of heroes boarded buses as freedom riders.

0: Chris Matthews, whose entire career is inspired by the famed freedom rider, the late John Lewis. Call Them In, that is the song from 2021. Wow, it's been a long time since the 19s, hasn't it? Well, 1963 saw Phil Oakes creating a song called The Freedom Riders to commemorate the summer of 1961, those freedom rides. It's 65 years ago now. We heard Jackson Greyhound, a song written by Rab Noakes and sung by Brooks Williams with Aaron Catlow on Ready for the Times, a 2022 album. Say, we've got a selection from the 2026 Esperanza album by Aaron Nathans and Michael G. Ronstadt. A little sardonic humor, perhaps some self-deprecation from Aaron Nathans. I wish I cared less.
1: I wish I felt a little less compassion. I wish that I could feel a little less. I never could stop being Mr. Nice Guy. And kindness may be the death of me yet.

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I wish I didn't try to understand. I wish I didn't flinch in recognition.

Bernice Martin, a Unitarian minister from Maine, also a singer-songwriter, she collaborated on an album called Heart Songs and Circle Songs with Heather Pearson. That's Bernice Martin's own Waves of Kindness. And two of the kindest people you will ever meet on this planet, Pete and Maura Kennedy, the Kennedys' kindred spirits from an album entitled Better Dreams. Jubal Lee Young, kind all the time. You don't have to be stuck in your own struggle bubble. And Aaron Nathans with the Aaron Nathans and Michael G. Ronstadt album Esperanza out in 2026. Aaron's song, I Wish I Cared Less. But Aaron, we like you just as you are. Here is John Sebastian. I'm Marilyn Ray Beyer. 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

two people who know a lot about keeping the dream alive. Joni Mitchell, Impossible Dreamer from 1985, and from the soundtrack of Woodstock, the one and only John Sebastian, I Had a Dream. Oh, what a lovely dream it was. And I hope that you will stay with us throughout the rest of the Midnight Special, where you might find more dreamers.

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Chris Matthews sings about heroes, and she herself, a heroic songwriter, telling truth to power and their gentleness, selfless, from her Changemakers album. Bonnie Raitt telling a fictionalized but story based on truth just like that, and Tish Inahosa with a similar tale, Colton's Perfect Heart. Tish Inahosa from her 2024 album, With a Guitar and a Pen. Well, we have yet another story told to Studs Terkel by Ida B. Wells' daughter, Alfreda Wells Duster. But first, here is Ella Jenkins with a tune I think will sound familiar.

0: Your mother is now an older person. She's battled all her life ever since she could remember. And something happened in Arkansas, and she visited these prisoners
1: yes.
0: who were terrified. And even here, she had to do it under some sort of mask, didn't she?
1: Yes, she had to pose as one of the relatives.
0: Yeah, because they wouldn't let her in.
1: And she put on some old clothes and put on one of the big five hats and went along as a relative.
0: You know, and she says she's their cousin from St. Louis.
1: That's right.
0: Then they sang some songs. And no doubt they were singing hymns and spirituals.
1: Spirituals. Mm-hmm.
0: She said to the prisoners, "I've been listening to you for nearly 2 hours. You have talked and sung and prayed about dying and forgiving your enemies and the feeling sure you're going to be received in the New Jerusalem because your God knows that you're innocent of the offense for which you expect to be electrocuted. Why don't you pray to live and ask to be freed? The God you serve is the God of Paul and Silas who opened their prison gates. And if you have all the faith you say you have, you ought to believe he will open your prison doors too. If you do believe that, let all of your songs and prayers hereafter be songs of faith and hope that God will set you free, that the judge who has to pass on your cases will be given the wisdom and courage to decide on your behalf. That's all I've got to say. Quit talking about dying. If you believe your God is all-powerful, believe he's powerful enough to open these prison doors and say so. Pray to live."
1: The sequel to that is that one day, in our home in Chicago, one of the young men who came told the family that he was one of those. And that from that day on, they did change their idea. They did change their attitude. And that God did put into the judge's mind the ability to free them. And he was one of them.

one of America's greatest voices, Mahalia Jackson, Keep Your Hand on the Plow, recorded in 1954. Studs Terkel speaking with Alfreda Wells Duster about her mother, Ida B. Wells, visiting a prison in Arkansas, a dramatic tale that followed Ella Jenkins' version of Keep Your Hand on the Plow. She was quite the harmonica player. Well, here is a song called Farmhand from Clark Patterson.

Fiddler, singer, terrific songwriter Maya DeVitry's 2026 album is called All My Faith, and on it we hear this sort of stereotype-defying act of kindness witnessed in an airport, Bachelorette Lessons. And an astonishing songwriter in her own right, Paula Boggs, the Paula Boggs Band album Elixir. On it, we heard We All Fall Down. Now, Paula Boggs is a military veteran, an attorney, corporate counsel, served on the Iran-Contra Legal Task Force in the 1980s. In 2013, Obama appointed her to the President's Committee on Arts and Humanities, and she keeps putting out albums as well. Amazing. We All Fall Down. Oh, Won't You Lend Me Your Cane from Patty and Craig, and Clark Patterson with the fragile tale Farmhand from his 2026 album, Are You Lonely Like Me? Marilyn Ray Beyer here with you on the Midnight Special. Next up, Fox Crossing String Band. They too have a 2026 album. Here is the song Melody.

0: Janice Ian putting her stamp on the classic gospel tune This Train from an album called Shout, Sister, Shout in tribute to Sister Rosetta Tharpe. We heard Carry It On, a Gil Turner song that rings through the generations, sung by Len Chandler, a voice for the ages, with the Broadside Singers from 1964. From Friction Farm, Everything Will Be All Right, that's Aidan Quinn and Christine Stay, and we heard the Fox Crossing String Band with lead vocalist Micah Vogel on a song called Melody, written by bandmate Despina Pafrilides from their 2026 album, Anywhere With You. And a final bit of conversation between Studs Terkel and Ida B. Wells' daughter, Alfreda Wells Duster.
1: I think probably the thing that I remember most, of course, as the youngest child in the family, was my mother's constant drive and her constant ability and desire to do for someone else, and that is to make conditions better so that persons would have an opportunity to fulfill their own potentials. And she was always interested in whatever she felt would help her people, and she felt that this ability to draw people together, to lead them and to try to do something constructive for their own future, was tremendous.

0: Thank you so much. Oh, Sam Cooke tune.
1: Vance Gilbert, interpreting Sam Cooke's A Change Is Gonna Come live on Folkstage in 2005 and in 1971. A remembrance by Alfreda Wells Duster of her mother, Ida B. Wells, in an interview with Studs Terkel. That closes another edition of the Midnight Special, made possible in part by the generous support of Mr. and Mrs. Norman R. Bobbins, the Robert Thomas Bobbins Foundation, and an anonymous donor. Meet me here next week, and until then, look for signs of everyday heroes in your life, and remember the words of Laura Love, I still believe.

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2: From NPR News in Washington, D.C., this is Weekend Edition. I'm Scott Simon. This hour, the latest as airstrikes in Iran pause and worries rise. Then Ron Elving on the Week in Politics as the administration asks for more money for a war it says is won. Will Ukraine's attacks on a Russian retailer bring the war?

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3: I'm Linda Kenyon with these headlines. The conflict between the U.S. and Iran shows no signs of easing. The U.S. military has fired on a merchant vessel it says was attempting to search its blockade of Iranian ports as Iran targeted American strongholds around the Persian Gulf. Democrats in Maine are meeting today to choose a candidate to face longtime Republican Senator Susan Collins. The state party convention has coalesced around former Senate President Troy Jackson to replace Graham Platner, who dropped out of the race amid allegations of rape, which he denies. President Trump returned to the stage of the rescheduled White House Correspondents Association dinner last night. His appearance came 3 months after a gunman attempted to breach the original dinner. I'm Linda Kenyon, NPR News.

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3: I'm Linda Kenyon with these headlines. Democrats in Maine are holding their state party convention today. They'll be choosing a candidate to face longtime Republican Senator Susan Collins. Former Senate President Troy Jackson is expected to be the pick. He would replace Graham Platner, who dropped out of the race amid rape allegations, which he denies. Tensions continue to flare between the U.S. and Iran. The U.S. military says it has fired on a merchant vessel attempting to breach its blockade of Iranian ports. Iran targeted American strongholds around the Persian Gulf. And President Trump returned to the stage of the rescheduled White House Correspondents Association dinner last night, the appearance 3 months after a gunman upended the original dinner. I'm Linda Kenyon, NPR News.

0: This is Weekend Edition from NPR News. 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

Well, good morning and welcome to C'est La Vie, your world music program. I'm your host, Blair Clark. We're going to be here for the next couple of hours getting into some incredible and unique and beautiful world music. I wanted to thank Rob Kellum for another great edition of Saturday Song Bag. Thank you, Rob. Coming your way this morning, we have for you 2 one-hour sets, and the first one is an ode to Europe. The beauty, the history, the tragedy that makes up a continent so diverse that most people in Europe speak at least 3 languages, and the EU government will never put an end to the national cultural differences, languages, food, history, religion, and national pride, to name but a few. So, we are going on a wild ride through Europe. In the background, you can hear Vinayaya by Daka Baka, the Ukrainian Lords of Ethno Chaos deliver more of their unpredictable mix, covering everything from Slavic ethno punk to rumative blues mood.

Morning Nightcap by Lunasa, new version from the Story So Far album on Compass Records, from this amazing traditional Irish band on the road since 1997. Their latest album is Kass on 2018. Their name comes from Lugas Nasad, an ancient harvest festival. Continuing on with an ode to Europe, you're going to hear next Yo No Soy by Sunyate, from the album Sunyate 2 on Zero Budget Productions, 1995. File this one under High Energy Gypsy Trash, the acoustic guitar duo of Jim Gawain and Stuart Monroe. Yo No Soy is Spanish for I don't know. Someone asked them what the title of the song was when they had just created it, and it stuck. Yo No Soy, I don't know.

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And that was Vitais Vitae by Think of One from the 2008 album Camping Shaabi on cram.be. The Belgium world band gets into some Moroccan roots music, Shaabi. This is some global pop at its best. Continuing on with an ode to Europe. You're going to hear next Bulgarian Chicks by Balkan Beatbox from the album Balkan Beatbox on jdubrecords.com. Balkan Brass Band Music featuring the Bulgarian Chicks Vlada Tonova and Kristin Espeland. Here we have two Israelis based in New York City doing Balkan DJ club music from 2005. Righteous.

And that was On the Street by Trio Tecchi, originally from the 2020 album Stovolis on Riverboat Records from the Balkans, Sarajevo, I think. Lots of electronic pushing out this surreal track. I got it from Songline's World Music Magazine 2020 July issue. This is WFIT 89.5 FM in Melbourne, Florida, at the tropical campus of Florida Tech. I'm Blair Clark. You're listening to C'est La Vie, your world music program. My email address, if you'd like to contact me, is Blair, B-L-A-I-R, C-64, at housemail.com. And if you'd like to check out our playlist, it's at www.wfit.org, and you just go to Program, Playlist, and then C'est La Vie. Continuing on with an ode to Europe, you're going to hear next Ira Mofison by Maria Callan Lemmy and Svans Grundason. From their album Milo on acrorecords.com. I got it from the Songlines issue July 2020, brand new. The Queen of Finnish Accordion teams up with Svans Grundström for beauty, mischief, melancholy, and some ancient Finnish folk music. Cool.

And that was Tetran Tatran by Lilo Reiderich from the album Surf On Back on Flatch Music 2019. I got it from the Songlines December 2019 issue. The solo harp of Lilo Reiderich is one of the wonders of Welsh music, as innovative as she is traditional. This folk song was taught to her by her mother. Continuing on with an ode to Europe, you're going to hear next Vespa Adieu Peru Carnival by Koru Di Barra from the Rough Guide to the Music of the Alps, worldmusic.net. From southern France comes the pifuro, a simple pipe, which inspired the guru Koru Di Barra, which is a comb and piece of paper that they get the sound from. And then they blend some real instruments around them, and you have an alpine sound.

And that was Vespa Adieu Peru Carnival by Coru de Beru from the Rough Guide to the Music of the Alps. We have one last song for you from an ode to Europe. You're going to hear next the one that'll take us to the top of the hour, Steely Notch, Helic Notch, Silent Night, Holy Night by Otto Lechner from the compilation The Rough Guide to the Music of the Alps, worldmusic.net, 2002. Possibly the most popular Christmas song in the world. In the region of Salzburg, Austria, a small church community had to improvise a song before Christmas because mice had ruined the church organ. So they wrote the lyrics for the song, and a teacher composed the simple melody. And that was 180 years ago, or more than that now. This is Steely Notch, Helig Notch, Silent Night, Holy Night.

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1: 1 year ago this week, I stayed up late watching C-SPAN, waiting on a vote. A vote that would decide whether stations like WFIT kept the funding that has sustained us for decades. I hoped a few bold representatives would change the outcome. They didn't. But you did. Hundreds of you gave for the first time. Many of you gave more than ever before. It moved us to tears. It told us exactly what this station means to you. Here's the truth. That one extraordinary year bought us time. It didn't solve the problem. To keep serving Brevard County the way you deserve, we need that same level of support again. So today, I'm asking, will you renew your gift? Will you become a sustaining member? The news you trust, the music you can't find anywhere else, it all depends on you. 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And thank you so very, very much.

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1: Hi, this is Blair Clark, host of C'est La Vie, your world music program. Welcome to our second hour of C'est La Vie, and we're going to start you off with global jazz. Here we have an hour-long sample of jazz from around this world of ours. Jazz began in this century over 100 years ago, and it has manifested in the music of a global collective. To me, jazz feels like freedom and improvisation. From bop to acid jazz, from swing to early scat, from smooth jazz to avant-garde, jazz has evolved from South Africa, Sweden, India, and even Russia, and all points of the map. The fusion of jazz is revolutionary. In the background, you can hear Smooth Africa by Dave Love from the compilation Smooth Africa on headsup.com, featuring Hugh Masekela with his distinctive soulful cry, with the chanting response from vocalist Darnell Alexander. The album Smooth Africa is a bridge between American smooth jazz and South African ethnic flavors. Enjoy some global jazz.

And that was Nuet McQui by Jazzamore from the compilation Euro Groove on puntamayo.com 2008. Jazzamore

is a German duo formed by singer Bettina Mischke and keyboardist Roland Grosch. They do a smooth blend of jazz, electronic lounge, retro, and acoustic music that features influences from Brazilian bossa nova, French chanson, Latin beats, and American R&B. Continuing on with global jazz, you're going to hear next Madrugada by Stan Getz from the 1996 album Apassionado on A&M Records.com. Stan Getz, an American jazz legend, with folks like Herb Alpert, who produced Apassionado, Eddie Del Barrio on synthesizer, Kenny Barron on acoustic piano, Oscar Castro Nueves on electric guitar, and Stan on sax, of course, showing some of his Latin influences.

And that was Dishka by Sebele from the compilation Planet Buzz on Global Rhythms Magazine 2004, NarodaRecords.com. From Brazil, singer-songwriter, actress, model, jam band electronica fanatic, here with her digital Brazilian jazz and down-tempo vocals. Very cool. Continuing on with global jazz, you're going to hear ANC by Floyd Lloyd from the Tear It Up the Ska album on Tough Gone International 1997, featuring the Potato Five, Red Cloud, Ernest Renlin, and the New Orleans Jazz Stars. This is Ska Jazz, recorded in Kingston, London, New Orleans, and New York City.

And that was Donna Lena by Blick Bassey from the 2009 album Le Mans on worldconnection.com from Cameroon, Africa. He was one of 21 offsprings, and his mother was the youngest of three wives. He began singing at the age of three, waking up at 5 o'clock in the morning to rehearse with the other children of the village. His hero was bluesman Skip James. He sings in his native language of Bossa, now based in Paris, I think. Oh, I'm Blair Clark. 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Also, if you'd like to get our playlist, it's at www.wfit.org, and you just go to Program, and then Playlist, and C'est La Vie. Continuing on with global jazz, you're going to hear next Bana Mali by Debashish Bahalacharya and Bob Broseman from their album Mahima 2003, worldmusic.net, a combination of Bana, the name of Lord Krishna, and Mali as a symbol of African influence. Bana Mali offers an African approach to an East Indian raga that just jams.

And that was Barbaric by ICP Orchestra from the compilation Dutch Jazz 2005 on RadioNetherlandsMusic.com. Unconventional, democratic, distinctive. It would be difficult to find an ensemble that was more Dutch than the Instant Composer Pool. Lots of improvisation there, and way, way cool. Continuing on with global jazz, you're going to hear next Boca de Rosa by Javier Rebel from the album Sahara on worldmusic.net. Javier Rebel is from Cadiz, Spain, a singer-songwriter of very high regard, not only in Spain, but in Europe and worldwide, actually. He does a few different styles, Spanish folk, flamenco, also blended North African and flamenco, plus some jazzy flamenco here on Rosa, on Boca de Rosa.

And that was A Goose by Omar Sosa from the album Calma. Solo to piano on OTA Records, OTA Records, and Melodia.com. One of the finest pianists in all of Cuba, or anywhere else for that matter. Calma has 13 tracks, and they are all very relaxing and calma. Continuing on with global jazz, you're going to hear next Quiet Nights of Quiet Stars by Antonio Carlos Jobim from Bossa Nova, the original film score featuring songs of Antonio Carlos Jobim. Here featuring Stan Getz, Joyo Gilberto, Astrid Gilberto, Antonio Carlos Jobim, and it's on vervemusicgroup.com, recorded December 19th, 1999. Incredible.

And that was Quiet Nights of Quiet Stars by Antonio Carlos Jobim from Bossa Nova, the original film score. In the background, you can hear Mote Mahal by Badal Roy from the 2002 album Passing Dreams on BatikaRecords.com. Originally recorded on tour in Bombay, India, in 1975 on a four-track tape reel-to-reel. David Lineman wrote this one for his mother, and that's him on the saxophone and Babal Roy on tablas. Well, we're about ready to get on out of here. The Blues Brothers are coming up. Hey, it's a beautiful weekend. Enjoy it. And take care of each other out there, will you? We'll see you next week for more of C'est la vie.

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0: Just us is just us. Yeah, knock, knock. Knocking on the doors. Father Jay and Sister Mary, getting ready for another edition of the Saturday Blues. Thanks for tuning in. And hopefully we can have a lovely Saturday afternoon and play some nice music for you.
1: Yep. Hello, everybody out there.
0: Welcome back.
1: Yeah. Oh, thanks.
0: Got the band back together here again.
1: Yeah. Thanks.
0: No train wrecks or anything last week. It was okay.
1: Yeah. That's good.
0: Yeah. Well, you were definitely missed.
1: That's good.
0: And looking forward to today. All right, we're going to start out with some church music like we always do. It's a little bit different. Touching song always brings a little tear to my eye, really. This is Victoria Williams with a nice little message for all of us that we need to know. You are loved.

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1: Good start to the morning, or the afternoon.
0: Good afternoon.
1: Yeah.
0: Whoa. Derek Trucks right there with the solo on Nothing Is Everything's Broken. I always like, there's so much to like about that song. It's always been just been a pleasure for me. I didn't realize how much there was to really like about it, though. Yeah. Not only do you have guitar solos from Buddy Guy and that last one there from Derek Trucks,
1: yeah,
0: but you also had James Cotton on that, and Kenny Brown played guitar,
1: nice,
0: and the Hodges Brothers. Okay, this whole thing was recorded in Memphis at Arden Studios with the house band from High Records.
1: Yeah, that's the, cool.
0: Played and wrote with Willie Mitchell and Al Green and everything. The Hodges Brothers, Teeny Hodges on guitar, Leroy Hodges on the bass, and the Reverend Charles Hodges on the Hammond B3 organ.
1: Nice.
0: So, yeah, a lot of things going on in that one right there. Everything is broken. All right. Before that, Lightnin' Hopkins, Don't Embarrass Me, Baby, Please. Classic Sunhouse right there with the Death Letter Blues. We heard a nice one from Mississippi Fred McDowell called Going Away, Won't Be Long.
1: Yeah, I've never heard that one before.
0: Yeah. You have it now, though.
1: I have it now,
0: You have it now. Fur Lewis's version of Lay My Burden Down, also from Memphis, Tennessee. A little bit of an unintended theme right there. And, boy, Victoria Williams, You Are Love. We're here on the Saturday Blues. All right, here's a brand new one. This is an album came out in 2026. Album's called Love, Peace, and Chicken Grease. They're called the Pontchartrain Shakers, and they're doing a song right here written by R.L. Burnside.

0: Yeah, it's a take. Yeah, so good. That was, of course, Eric Clapton, 1974, Miami, Florida, 461 Ocean Boulevard.
1: Yeah.
0: Can't hold out. Talk to me, baby. I get a real good feeling talking to you on the phone. 1974. That was, of course, Eric Clapton on the slide, but a guy named George Terry ripping up the other guitars on that. 1974. Before that, me, her, and Muddy Gertie, a French band called Muddy Gertie, they somehow made their way to Mississippi with a hurdy-gurdy.
1: A hurdy-gurdy. A hurdy-gurdy is like a, it's a string instrument. It looks like an elongated viola, and it has a wheel and a keyboard.
0: That's a lot of stuff going on.
1: Yep, and the wheel actually plays what they call drone strings.
0: Yeah, that sounds like a little drone, yeah.
1: Which it makes it similar to a bagpipe. You know how it draws out the sound?
0: Uh-huh.
1: And then you can play the keyboard. There's a keyboard on it.
0: So there was a three, yeah, and went there and did a cover of a Jesse May Hemphill song called She Wolf.
1: Yeah.
0: With a Muddy Gertie. Cool. All right, and before that, a brand new one from Pontchartrain Shakers, Jumper on the Line, R.L. Burnside. All right. Just heard Eric Clapton by himself. This is Eric Clapton. Teaming up with one of my favorites, Tony Joe White. Here you go.

0: Is a couple songs from the early 70s right there, 1972, Bonnie Raitt, with her big one called Give It Up or Let Me Go. Before that, from Muscle Shoals in 1974, that was Donnie Fritz, Chris Christopherson's longtime keyboard player. In Muscle Shoals with Chris Christopherson and Tony Joe White and John Prime.
1: Nice.
0: Okay. Doing a song called Prone to Lean. And, of course, Tony Joe White before that with Eric Clapton. All right. We're going to leave you with one more song here, also from 1972, that magical year. This one's recorded in Chicago by A.J. Croce's dad, Jim Croce. Okay. Underrated song, in my opinion. This is called You Don't Mess Around with Jim. You can just find out why.

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5: 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Earl's Hideaway features a full liquor bar, casual dining, and live entertainment 5 days a week. 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And then you have Power Shift, which is a tribute band to Foreigner, at 4 p.m. That's Earl's Hideaway Lounge, Indian River Drive on the Indian River in Sebastian, 772-589-5700 or on the web at earlshideaway.com. And you can't beat the feeling at Earl's Hideaway.
6: There you go. Thanks, Franny. And all right, so we're going to take a little trip up the river to Chicago, do a little classic Chicago things, or maybe not so classic, but pretty good stuff, I hope. This is one from the great Jimmy Rogers. This is Ludella. This is really early Chess. Late 40s, early 50s, Ludella.

0: Thank you. Thank you. Let's nail this, man.
1: One, two, one, two.

0: Yeah, it's Barrel House Chuck with the all-star band. With Kim Wilson, must have been someplace in Texas.
1: Love that stuff.
0: With Kim Wilson.
1: Yeah.
0: Just to be with you. I know we had talked about that. Barrel House Chuck does a good version of that.
1: Yep.
0: Just to be with you. And, of course, Muddy Waters' live version of I Feel So Good from around 1960. And Jimmy Rogers with Lou Della for you here on the Saturday Blues. All right, here's one. A song's called Going Away Baby, written by Jimmy Rogers. In this case, it's being played by the Juke Joint Rockers with Willie Big Eyes Smith. From their album Blues in It. Going Away Baby.

0: Another one we're there from the triumvirate. Dr. John Michael Bloomfield on guitar, John Hammond on the harmonica and the acoustic guitar.
1: Nice.
0: Last Night. That was actually a little Walter song called Last Night. And before that, Mad Dog, Lester Davenport with a title song from his album I Smell a Rat. That actually featured Jimmy Dawkins on guitar, one of your favorites. And he also produced it. And Billy Flynn, he's on everything.
1: Oh, yeah.
0: Okay. All right, this is Saturday Blues and WFIT. Here's one. We just heard a song by Little Walter, done by Dr. John Michael Bloomfield and John Hammond. Here's Little Walter himself doing a version of Key to the Highway, which was not apparently written by Big Bill Brunzi, but
1: no,
0: he was really early adopter.
1: Yeah, it was written probably by Charlie Segar. S-E-G-A-R.
0: And here's Little Walter's version.
2: Yeah, we're taking it good.

0: Yeah, that's left-hand Frank right there. We promised him left-hand Frank, and we delivered some left-hand Frank.
1: Yeah.
0: Okay, took some doing, but we got it done. We heard Cleo's Gone and Baby Please right there from left-hand Frank. Of course, Little Walter before that with Key to the Highway. All right, here's one from Eddie the Chief Clearwater. It's called Bad Dream.

0: Yeah, T-Bone Walker did that in 1947, and that sounds really fresh right there from Boss Skaggs.
1: Yes, it does.
0: It's a Boss Skaggs version of the T-Bone Shuffle, bouncing along. Before that, we heard Steve Howell and the Mighty Men. And the Mighty Men with, actually the singer there was Katie Ray.
1: Yeah, he is actually Texas born, but lives right outside of Shreveport.
0: Go figure. No. Go figure. That's probably where we met Katie Ray, who was singing on that song right there.
1: Yeah.
0: That was called the New Dirty Dozens. And of course, Eddie the Chief Clearwater, his name is Eddie Harrington. We call him Eddie the Chief Clearwater. That bad dream. All right, we're going to leave you with a couple songs here and catch you on the other side. We're going to hear one from Joe Beard with Duke Robillard, Bruce Katz on the B3, Jerry Portnoy and Per Hansen. And this one right here, this is Shuggy Otis's little rendition of Cold Shot.
1: Nice.
0: So a little Texas thing for you here, finishing up the second hour.

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1: Welcome back to Saturday Blues, the last hour here on WFIT-FM, Melbourne, Florida, Music Discovery for the Space Coast. And I just want to remind you who's at Earl's today. It's Radar Red right now at 2. Tonight at 8 p.m., it's Meltdown. And tomorrow, it's Color Panic opens at 2. And then Power Shift is at 4 tomorrow. And that's a tribute band to Foreigner. That's Earl's Hideaway Lounge, Indian River Drive on the Indian River in Sebastian, 772-589-5700 or on the web at earlshideaway.com. And you can't beat the feeling at Earl's Hideaway.
2: There you go. All right. Remember the third hour of the Saturday Blues? We're going to lean a little heavier into the rhythm of the rhythm and blues.
1: Yeah.
2: Go into the R. We're going to start off today with Salman Burke from an album called Homeland in 1990. I raise up my right hand. A man's got to do what a man's got to do. Here we go.

numbers. I played the horses too. I dream I win so much money. I didn't know what to do, but that was a dream.

0: Yeah, that's Willie Cobb's version of Poison Ivy. I just rediscovered that album, Jukin', this week. Okay. Before that, that was the Clarence Gatemouth Brown version of a Delbert Clinton song called Better Off with the Blues. Bobby Blue Bland's version of T-Bone Walker's Stormy Monday Blues. Then we heard Eddie Cleanhead Vincent with T-Bone Walker and Jay McShann on the piano with Just a Dream, and Solomon Burke kicking that off. All right. We just did Clarence Gatemouth Brown doing Delbert. Well, here's Delbert doing Delbert with John Prine.
1: Oh, yeah, and Lyle Lovett.
0: And Lyle Lovett.
1: Here we go. Yeah, John Prine and Lyle Lovett.

0: shove it, man.
1: Yeah, I know. There's more stuff.
0: Is that your stuff?
1: And you know what to do.
0: That's a lot of stuff.
1: I have hurt myself.

0: I never heard a bad version of that song, and that's no exception. Yep. Right there. Luther Guitar Jr. Johnson from Itabena, Mississippi, doing the Fever for us right there. Before that, Willie Nelson's just very honest version of I Hear You Knocking, and I love that. And Too Much Stuff from Dummer McClinton with Lyle Lovett.
1: And John Prine.
0: And John Prine, of course. Yeah. And yeah, we got some Sean McDonald coming up.
1: Yeah, he's a 24-year-old guitar slinger from Augusta, Georgia.
0: Just like James Brown, right?
1: Yeah. Or
0: something like that.
1: Yeah.
0: All right.
1: Yeah. He's so, pretty good.
0: I know his album came out last year, Have Mercy.
1: Yep. Pretty good stuff.
0: Top of a lot of charts.
1: Yeah.
0: Okay.
1: Sure was.
0: And we're going to play one right here. It's called Faking It from Sean McDonald.

0: Oh, yeah.
1: Aretha, boy, that was nice.
0: Aretha Franklin with, the river said to her, "You look so lonely. You look so desperate." Yeah. Written by Percy Mayfield, River's Invitation. That was, of course, the Aretha Franklin version. So obviously she stole it from everybody else. Before that, John Cleary from the Bywater Sessions in New Orleans, Louisiana. We heard Unnecessarily Mercenary.
1: Yep.
0: Too Much Thinking About Anything by Irma Thomas with John Cleary on the guitar. James Andrews, the Satchmo of the Ghetto, as they call him, with Your Mama Don't Dance. And, of course, Sean McDonald from the Little Village.
1: Yep, from the Little Village Foundation.
0: And that's about it for the Saturday Blues this afternoon. Thanks, y'all, for tuning in. I hope we were a little bit of a bright spot, at least not a dark spot, right?
1: Yeah, exactly. Exactly.
0: On your day. And hopefully we'll be able to do it again next week. Until then,
1: did you get healed?
0: Right. Have a good weekend.
1: Be safe out there.

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2: 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A vote that would decide whether stations like WFIT kept the funding that has sustained us for decades. I hoped a few bold representatives would change the outcome. They didn't. But you did. Hundreds of you gave for the first time. Many of you gave more than ever before. It moved us to tears. It told us exactly what this station means to you. Here's the truth. That one extraordinary year bought us time. It didn't solve the problem. To keep serving Brevard County the way you deserve, we need that same level of support again. So today, I'm asking, will you renew your gift? 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And thank you so very, very much.

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1: 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It's your host, Ross Mike, as we give you the strong, positive cultural sounds of reggae music each and every Saturday right here on the campus of Florida Tech. It's always a joy and a pleasure to come in and give you the music, and it's the same today, the 25th of July, 2026, as we swiftly move through the year, and it's going to be a very low-key session for the next 2 hours, and just going to kick you off and start off the day with the legendary Lee Scratch Perry, a tune called Love, Sunshine, Blue Skies. Remember, we're not just playing people, we're playing music. When it's all said and done, music alone shall live. And as Bob Marley said, music is going to teach them a lesson. That's what we strive to do and take you into
2: sunshine.
1: The day.
2: Sunshine. Woohoo! Blue sky. Woohoo! Sunshine. Yeah.

Yes, that one was titled Tender Moments, done by the one and only Ernest Ranglin. They're one of the living members of the Scatterlites that's still with us. Great guitar sounds of Brother Ernest Ranglin, Daddy Ernest. And the second piece you heard, a tune called Trodden In, done by Tommy McCook, the saxophone player of the Scatterlites. And the first piece was done by Lee Scratch Perry, Love, Sunshine, Blue Skies. And Lee Scratch was known as the Jamaican E.T. It kind of ties to George Clinton and Sun Ra. As we keep moving on with the positive sounds of reggae music, I'm going to give you another one here by Brother Tommy, and this one is titled The Jazz Walker, as we move on.

Yeah, it was done by Brother Jimmy Cliff from Rebirth Production, and the name of the song is Blessed Love, and the one before that, Easy Snapping, and Easy Snapping was done by the Clue Jays and the Blues Busters with Theo Beckford on vocals, and the first piece in that second set was called The Jazz Walker, done by Brother Tommy McCook. As we keep moving on, and here is one from Sister Mama Rita Marley, and today is her birthday, and she's having a grand celebration wherever it takes place, whether it's in South Florida, Jamaica, or Africa. I know it's happening today, so here is one from Sister Rita Marley as we keep moving on with the sounds of reggae music.

The voice of Sister Rita Marley. She's into her birthday celebration today, and here is the voice of her offsprings, her children, the Melody Makers, and this is the early years of the Melody Makers.

0: Oh, yes, some real early years of the Melody Makers, and I've given you one here from Bob Marley himself, and this is in the real early years, a tune called Chatterbox is the name of that one, and we'll keep it moving.
1: Boy, Bob, you want so the session work out? Is that boss when I check it?
2: Shh.
1: What? Is who I come? 90? Why is Mr. Talkative that enough? Why afraid of them like us?

Oh, yeah, some rare pieces of Bob Marley from 1969, 1970, and here is one from 1968. And he's done some works, and Bob Marley.

Oh, yes, that's Bob Marley in his early years from 1968. And just want to send a shout out to the Collins family for Brother Gary, who passed away this morning right here in Brevard County. And I've known that brother from the 60s. And a very good brother, and send blessings out to the family. Got a few pieces there from Bob Marley, Mr. Chatterbox, and one from Rita Marley, Children Playing in the Streets. As we keep moving on, here is Brother Coco T, that's going to change it up a little bit, and this one is called Press Freedom, Brother Coco T, as we keep moving on to the positive sounds of reggae music. Enjoy the music for today.

Yes, voice of Brother Coco T, as we keep moving on with the positive sounds of reggae music. That one is titled Press Freedom, and here's another one. This is Brother Bunny Wailer.

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4: 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It's your host, Ross Mark, as we give you the strong, positive, cultural sounds of reggae music each and every Saturday right here on the campus of Florida Tech. We hope you enjoy the first hour. Just going to step into the second hour and give you some more good music. And one we're going to start you off with today is Everton Blender with a brother called Dario, and the tune is called Put It to Work, as we keep moving forward to the positive sounds of reggae music. Enjoy the music.

0: You're missing a brethren.
1: Yeah, that was Brother Budger Anton. The name of the song is called Life is a Journey. As we keep moving on, and here's one from Sister Etana from the Better Tomorrow production. And we'll give you a tune. And this one is a reggae single as we keep moving on with the sounds of reggae music.

That one was titled Reggae by Sister Itana. As we keep moving on with the positive sounds of reggae music, here is one from Annette Bassett and Marcia Griffiths, and it's going to keep it moving. The rhythm have to roll.

Oh, yes, Rhythm After All. And that was Marcia Griffiths, Annette Bersett, and Sister Lady G, as we keep moving on with the positive sounds of reggae music. And the 23rd of July was a very significant day for the reggae music industry, the Rasta movement, and it was the birthday of Bob Marley's mother, Cedella Booker. And I'd just like to play even one tune from Mama Cedella Booker, and it's called Awake Zion, Awake.

Yeah, the voice of Bob Marley's mother in celebration of her birthday, the 23rd of July, which was Thursday. And here is Bob Marley himself with one of the classic pieces that he had did about the life of Haile Selassie and the works of the movement, of the Rastafari movement. And here we go. Bob Marley and the Wailers, a classic piece.

0: Yes, brother, the name is Half Pint, and the tune is called Mind Over Matter. As we keep moving on to the positive sounds of reggae music, here's another one by the legend himself, Bob Marley and the Wailers.
1: Look more drums.

Oh, yeah, so much trouble in the world about Marley and the Wailers, and it's been going for quite a long time. And the next piece I'll be playing for you is from the group Israel Vibration, and this one is titled The Walk the Streets of Glory, as we keep moving on.

Yeah, through voice of his vibration, walk the streets of glory, and we're gonna take you out with two pieces here from Brother Winston Rodney. The first one is called Praise Him, and it's entitled And Praise Him to His Imperial Majesty, as we keep moving on with the sounds of reggae music.

Oh, yes, coming very close to the top of the hour. And I'm going to just say, remember, just walk good, talk, and as always, do good. We'll be with you again next Saturday for another segment of the Roots Rock Reggae Show, and take you out with Brother Winston Rodney. One more piece here.

0: One year ago this week, I stayed up late watching C-SPAN, waiting on a vote. A vote that would decide whether stations like WFIT kept the funding that has sustained us for decades. I hoped a few bold representatives would change the outcome. They didn't. But you did. Hundreds of you gave for the first time. Many of you gave more than ever before. It moved us to tears. It told us exactly what this station means to you. Here's the truth. That one extraordinary year bought us time. It didn't solve the problem. To keep serving Brevard County the way you deserve, we need that same level of support again. 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And thank you so very, very much.
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0: For Saturday, that's All Things Considered. From NPR News, I'm Debbie Elliott. We're back tomorrow. Hope you will join us. Until then, be well and have a great night.
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kicking it off right here on doo-wop soul and rock and roll with those drifters. You know, it's Saturday night at the movies, and it's Saturday night at doo-wop soul and rock and roll. Dr. Deepak on the scene, my record machine, playing hard, playing fast. You know we gotta last. Oh yeah, let's kick this one off. One of the godfathers of rock himself, Mr. Carl Perkins. He's bopping the blues.

Cranking back those hands of time. You got to be feeling fine with the Beatles. Oh, please, Mr. Postman. Originally done by the Mars Brothers, Marvelettes. Yeah, just joined us. Welcome aboard. It's great to have you. Got it. This is the place to be. WFIT 89.5, and that is no jive. Dr. D rocking and rolling for the... How about this one from Dion? He's talking about his Donna. Prima Donna.

0: digging deep into the rack of rare gems for that one. Mr. Bo Diddley backed up by the Flamingos. Hey, you know I'm cracking up, baby. You know, that is why we are WFIT. We do the things and play the things. Nobody else does, and you know we do it for Y-O-U. Tune up and down the dial. You gotta lose your smile. Keep it locked here. You got it. This is the place to be. How about the Young Rascals? They got some good lovin'.
1: One, two.

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Dr. D on the scene, rocking and rolling for the, you know, it has been really hot out there. Got a bunch of sand in my shoes. Let's go down to the beach. Here come the exceptions.

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The Mighty Tam sounding good just like I knew they would. Hey, a little Carolina beach music going down all over town. You know, be young, baby. Be foolish, but be happy. Great words. Dr. D, gotta rock, gotta roll. It is good for your soul. Here's one from the 3 Degrees. Hey, when will I see you again?

makes you want to dance and prance, taking a chance on some soul romance with those spinners, talking about the Lover's Prayer, right here on WFIT, Dr. D, rocking and rolling for the, you know, that got me in the Motown mood, why not? Here's one from the Supremes, Come On, Come See About Me, Baby.

There you have it, a golden souvenir from yesteryear from Mr. Jerry Butler. Oh, he will break your heart. Putting it down around on the sound. Dr. D on the scene, on the scene, rocking and rolling for the, a big one for him for sure. How about this one? A group called Sweet. Talk about Little Willie. Let's rock.

There he goes, Mr. Personality Jackie Wilson, sounding fine as red wine, going out to Laura from Vieira, Florida. Hey, that's why I love you so, and I do love each and every one of you. Gotta tell you about that big TikTok until all clock. Tells me God's seen for two. Oh, don't be blue. Be back in five, some more jive, and some of the finest sounds alive. See you on the flip side.

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1: 1 year ago this week, I stayed up late watching C-SPAN, waiting on a vote. A vote that would decide whether stations like WFIT kept the funding that has sustained us for decades. I hoped a few bold representatives would change the outcome. They didn't. But you did. Hundreds of you gave for the first time. Many of you gave more than ever before. It moved us to tears. It told us exactly what this station means to you. Here's the truth. That one extraordinary year bought us time. It didn't solve the problem. To keep serving Brevard County the way you deserve, we need that same level of support again. So today, I'm asking, will you renew your gift? Will you become a sustaining member? The news you trust, the music you can't find anywhere else, it all depends on you. 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And thank you so very, very much.

0: bringing us back with those Beach Boys, 1962. No One Was Blue when they did a little surfing safari. Dr. D on the scene, my reggae machine. This is Do Up Soul and Rock and Roll. Oh, we gotta rock, we gotta roll. It is good for your soul. I've got Chuck Berry on deck. You know, they're almost growing.
1: Whoa, whoa. You know, I'm almost grown. Whoa, whoa.

It was 1967, rocking to heaven with a group called the Throgs. You know, love is all around, and it sure is, because this is Doo-Wop Soul and Rock and Roll. We're going to get you into Lovers Only later on. You know, got to do it right. Got to do it tonight. Dr. D on the scene, rocking and rolling for the... How about this one from Bobby Darin? He's got a dream lover. Yeah.

There you have it, a little Motown musical magic. Oh, from Smokey Robinson and the Miracles, an all-time classic. You know, you got to shop around a little. Why not give it a shot? Dr. D on the scene, rocking and rolling for the... How about this one from a group called The Toys? It's a Lover's Concerto.

It was 1964 and so much more with Peter and Gordon. You know, they go to pieces when they see you coming down the street. Oh, man, that is a bad scene. But, you know, we're going to get you right. Taking you into the night right here on Doo-Wop Soul and Rock and Roll. I've got Dion along with the Belmonts up next. You know, every little thing I do reminds me of you.

And down around on the sound, the group on that is the Palisades. And you know, this is the night for love. And it sure is, because I got to tell you, I got the doctor thinking, you know, we played them hard. Yeah, we played them fast. Definitely did last. Comes time when the doctor's got to get it low, baby. And no, I got to get it slow. Yeah, got to get it right. Got to get it tight, get it done on a Saturday night. Grab the one you love, the one you want to love. Or just want to mess around with. Oh, yeah, they'll all work tonight. Because here comes Lovers Only.

Beach Boys sang that song, Turned You On the Gonna Show on the radio, talking about their surfer girl right here on Doo-Wop Soul and Rock and Roll. You know what, a cut like that? You've got to be in Lovers Only with the Doctor. Turn those lights way down low. Yeah, I'm going to keep it slow. Here comes Little Anthony and the Sophomores. It's called One Summer Night.

taking us all the way home with an all-time lovers classic from the Platters. You know, smoke gets in your eyes. Oh, yeah, man, with a cut like that, there's nowhere for me to go. Got to bring lovers on with clothes. Yeah, I hope it played something, meant something to you, or brought back a memory or two. Because that is what we do right here on Doo-Wop Soul and Rock and Roll. Gotta tell you, though, the big TikTok until all o'clock tells me gospel to scene with my reggae machine. But before I go, I want to thank each and every one of you for joining me tonight. Because without you, there would not be a Dr. D, and I love you all for it. Until we begin musically or otherwise, stay tuned. Rob Killam's up next, opening up his treasure chest, cooking up some of the finest sounds you have ever heard in town. But you know, I'm just looking for the heart of Saturday night. See you on the flip side.

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1: Good evening and welcome to the Saturday Song Bag here on 89.5 WFIT. My name is Rob Killen. We'll be together until 10 o'clock this evening. Would like to say thanks to Dr. D for another fun doo-wop soul and rock and roll kicking off your Saturday evening. First up on this week's edition of the Saturday Song Bag, we pay tribute to Alison Krauss. 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From the 2007 release Raising Sand on Rounder Records, this is Through the Morning, Through the Night. 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